far into the night, my V8 screams like sin. Flames shoot out the sides, yeah, the show begins. You think you're riding fast, I hit your speed for lunch. Don't blink or hit the gas, I'm fast like a burn.

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Carolina and they rap the DJs on the radio station. They play music and they rap behind the music, you know. And all of a sudden they got to New York and all of Jamaica to New York. And you know, the West Indians, they're behind a lot of my United States. So they really is the one that started to rap in LA, made it pop. And LA was conflict between LA and New York, you know, like who did it first. They really started in New York.

Let's begin with a drum set. Listen for an explosive live sound. The snare should be crisp and the cymbals should ring. If they become harsh or flat, the speaker's high frequency response is peaky or distorted.

hip that we want to present to you. You've been listening to our music. I'd like to say that we mentioned a moment ago that we're interested in...

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fuck me, fuck me, fuck me, fuck me, fuck me, fuck me, fuck me, fuck me, fuck me, fuck me, fuck me, fuck me, fuck me, fuck me, fuck me, fuck me, fuck me, fuck me, fuck me, fuck me, fuck me, fuck me, 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

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Run it by United States. Run it by United States. The DJ, you know, on the radio station, run it by United States.

Tenía el band, a lot of band United States. Whatever it is, it's gonna start to rap it.

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They play music and they rock behind the music, you know. And all of a sudden they got to New York and all of Jamaica to New York. And you know, the West Indians, the band, a lot of band, United States. So they really is the one that started to rap in LA, made it pop. And LA was conflict between LA and New York, you know, like he was getting the first one. It really started in New York. New York.

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Listen for an explosive live sound. The snare should be crisp and the cymbals should ring. If they become harsh or flat, the speaker's high frequency response is peaky or distorted.

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You've been listening to our music. I'd like to say that we mentioned a moment ago that we're interested in...

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Latin by United States. Whatever it is, you want to start to rap in LA.

DJs on the radio station. They play music and they rap behind the music, you know. And all of a sudden they get to New York and all the Jamaicans in New York. And you know, the West Indians, the band, a lot of band in the United States. So they really is the one that started the rap in LA, made it pop. And LA was conflict between LA and New York, you know, like who did it first. It really started in New York. New York.

Let's begin with a drum set. Listen for an explosive live sound. The snare should be crisp and the cymbals should ring. If they become harsh or flat, the speaker's high frequency response is peaky or distorted.

I'd like to say that we mentioned a moment ago that we're interested in

Today, Lift Every Voice and Sing is also known as the Black National Anthem. An anthem is the uplifting song of a people. It's full of pride, patriotism, and power. Pride as in an affirmation of survival, patriotism as a cry for liberation, and power, for with God's help, we won't stop now. Originally, it was a poem written by James Weldon Johnson and recited by 500 students in 1900. His brother, J. Rosamond Johnson, set the poem to music in 1905. Within 20 years, the song was being sung in black communities all over the South, and the NAACP dubbed it the Negro National Anthem in 1919. Here, I'm going to sing all three verses. The first verse is one of rejoicing. The second documents our gloomy past. And the third speaks to God as prayer and to us as a challenge. A challenge to stand true to our God and true to our native land. I started to ask better musicians to execute this beautiful song, but I had to rise to the challenge, stand true, and play it myself.

0: 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Come along, folks. We're headed for Big Cactus Country. And at the controls, your host of hosts, Johnny Dapierre.
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